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1: Bad habits lead to white eyes, stains.
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Sunshine Radio. I know that we are young and I know that you may love me, but I just can't be with you like this anymore.

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Happy Music. Happy.

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So come set me free. Not happy music. Don't wanna lose you, baby. Quetti luna bi jedem hit. Sunshine Radio. Happy music, happy life.

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I'm from the dirty, but that Chico nice. Y'all call it a moment, I call it life.

And I touched your face, narcotic mindful lace, Mary Jane. And I called your name like an addicted to cocaine, calls all the stuff you'd rather blame. And I touched your face.

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So come set me free. Not happy music. Don't wanna lose you, baby. Gwyddi Luna by jedem hit. 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

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Nor happy music. I live among the creatures of the night. 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You and me belong. 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

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And I'm

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